0: Los 40.
1: Here's my key, philosophy. 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
1: Oh, it's beautiful. But wait a minute, isn't this...
0: Yeah, yes it is.
1: But I thought the old lady dropped it into the ocean in the air.
0: Well, baby, I went down and got it for you.

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1: Hi, I'm Lil Young.
0: 40.
2: You know I'm impatient, so why would you leave me waiting outside the station when it was like minus 4 degrees and I

0: What's up, guys? This is Justin Bieber.
1: What do you mean?
2: Oh, baby.
1: Oh, oh, oh, what do you mean?
3: Los 40.
0: Todos los éxitos.
1: What do you mean?